0: tell me it was a pumpkin to number two. He was asking why he doesn't come up on 311. So after I yelling and screaming and telling him why.
1: 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Naživo.
2: Yeah.
3: Hey. Maybe you should do something like this, huh? All right, that's good. Merci beaucoup. All right. Nice to meet you, does it, babe?